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0: enthusiasts of today and tomorrow, it's back. 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
1: Ten years ago, Canada stopped what it was doing and turned toward Kingston, Ontario. 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On August 20th, we'll revisit that same stage. The Final Curtain, 10 years later, brings the Tragically Hip's legendary final set list on this station, song by song. 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The Tragically Hip, The Final Curtain, 10 years later.
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1: 10 years ago, Canada stopped what it was doing and turned toward Kingston, Ontario. 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On August 20th, we'll revisit that same stage. 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
1: So sick of the hobos.

0: Well, good morning. It's Corey Noel broadcasting live on location here at Mountain View Dodge. And we are very excited because the $10,000 giveaway is happening right now. Richard's with us. And let's talk a little bit about the $10,000 giveaway. What did you guys do through the month of July?
1: Well, with every vehicle or every person that came in to test drive a vehicle, they got one ballot. And if they purchased, they got three extras, four in total, just to incentivize them to come in and see us. And yeah, we're going to see if we can't get someone $10,000 richer today for that
0: reason. Absolutely. And on top of that $10,000 giveaway we're doing, we want to just encourage folks to come on in and hang out today. So you guys are doing something special over the lunch hour.
1: That's right. We've got a barbecue going. We've got lots of treats, burgers, hot dogs, pop, water, you name it. And of course, our lovely host here brought some donuts and some coffee as well. So come on down, see us for a bite to eat. We've got a bunch of used vehicles on the front line that are priced to sell. We want to get rid of them ASAP. So come on and see us and let's make a deal.
0: Absolutely. Let's have some fun today at Mountain View Dodge. The $10,000 giveaway is happening at noon today. It's Corey Noel broadcasting live on location at Mountain View Dodge on 104.5 The Goat.

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1: I'm Cass Patterson with your information update. The longest-standing partnership that Mountain View County has built with Mountain View Seniors Housing recently reached a special milestone. The county's deputy reeve, Dwayne Fulton, is the board chair for the MVSH. He says a chapter in their relationship has been completed now that the mortgages have been paid, and that helped finance the construction of the Mountain View Lodge in Olds nearly 20 years ago.
2: It's an outstanding organization. All the municipal partners work well together. You know, we're finally getting to the spot now where it's more than just day-to-day, you know, making sure all that's done. You know, we're really trying to focus and plan for the future and see where the needs are, what can we do, who can we partner with, and moving forward that way.
1: Fulton says that the golf tournament for the Mountain View Seniors Housing Foundation in September is an annual event that helps fill the fundraising void for the purchase of new items such as furniture, fixtures, and accessible tubs for their seniors' housing facilities. Starting Saturday, RCMP officers in Alberta will be getting a wardrobe refresh. According to RCMP officials, frontline officers will begin wearing new navy blue uniform shirts as part of a national modernization effort. The rollout of the new uniform will be happening gradually, so Albertans may see officers in either blue or the traditional gray shirts. Officials are advising that anyone unsure of an officer's identity can ask them for identification. Town of Olds residents can share their thoughts this summer on the long-term vision for one of the community's most valued spaces. See the concept for the Centennial Park Improvement Plan now on the town's website and answer a brief questionnaire. Town of Olds officials point out that the plan is intended to guide future improvements over time as funding becomes available. That's your information update.
0: For full stories and more, visit MyMountainViewNow.com.
3: In sports, Labuschagne to the inside, Glass to the extreme outside, Jason and Birchcliffe are at the top of the game, and at the finish line, they're going to be there a horse length ahead of Jamie Labuschagne. Wild Rose Pump and Compression, Terra Firma comes in third, and Aubrey Muddawillow, top line, Oldfield Hauling in fourth.
4: The Chuck Wagons rode into Rocky Mountain House to begin the final event of the season on Wednesday night. On the opening night of the WPCA's 2026 World Finals, the top three times belong to Chance Vegan at number three with 1:13.51, Jamie Labuschagne at number two with 1:13.16, and Jason Glass at 1:12.82. 96.5 The Ranch will have live coverage of night two with the broadcast set to start this evening at 6:45. In the CFL tonight, Calgary hosts the BC Lions to kick off week 11 of the season. That game gets underway at 7 p.m. this evening. The Toronto Blue Jays continue their homestand against the Boston Red Sox. That four-game series is now 3-0 in favor of the Toronto Blue Jays as the Jays beat the Sox 6-4 last night. The four-game series wraps up this afternoon at 1:07. Then the Jays host the Yankees through the weekend. And finally, the Olds Grizzlies are putting out a call to try to confirm a few more new billets for the upcoming AJHL season. Anyone who might be interested in providing a home away from home for the Grizzlies players can send an email to admin@oldsgrizzlies.com. And that's your sports update.
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4: This afternoon, we'll see 5 to 10 millimeters of rain with showers throughout the day. 12 degrees is our expected high. A few showers through the evening and overnight tonight, a low of 7 degrees. Tomorrow, 17 degrees with a 30% chance of showers in the afternoon. 4 degrees and clear overnight tomorrow night. 21 degrees Saturday with a sunny sky. 23 Sunday with sunshine. Monday, 23 degrees once again. And a sunny sky continuing in the area right now. We are at 11 degrees with an overcast sky.
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street heart for you under my thumb. Good morning. How's it going? My name is Sierra. I've been hearing the ads running on the station. I'm sure you've heard them as well. They're honestly everywhere about the new driver's license updates with the health number, the Canadian citizenship, that stuff. It very much reminded me that I have to get my license renewed soon. I completely forgot, and it's not past its expiry. I still got a couple months, which is good. But it was that nice, helpful reminder that I needed. So thanks, radio. Do you remember the first time that you had to do that? Get your license renewed as a new driver? I'll be completely honest with you. It's my first time getting it renewed. I have not had my license for a super long time. But then again, I'm pretty young, so I have that youth on my side. Maybe you remember getting your license renewed. Maybe you remember registering your first car, paying for your own insurance for the first time, or even just buying your first car. We've talked on the show before about your first car and what that was, but how much did you pay for it? Let me know on the Cam Clark Ford Rock Line, 586-7625.

0: much did you pay for your first car? Everyone always talks about what your first car was and all of its flaws, but what was the amount of money that you actually threw down at it? This text here to the Cam Clark Ford Rock Line says I paid $1,200 for my Pontiac Sunfire. It had no AC and no cruise, but it was my baby. yeah, it's always the Sunfires. That's like a weirdly popular first car, isn't it? I don't know, maybe that's just me. Maybe it's just good value. Maybe it's just a good car. Who knows? Enough bang for your buck. Another text here says, my uncle sold me his old junk car for $300. I think I overpaid for it even then. The passenger door was broken. You had to crawl in through the window. Wow. if you didn't have a friend with a passenger door that was absolutely busted and you had to crawl through the back or something, did you even live? Did you even experience life? You can't complain about a car for $300, though. Nowadays, that does not happen. The cheapest, like, working car that you can get? Ooh, I don't know. And it would have a lot of problems, but maybe $1,500? Someone educate me on the current used car market.
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1: I'm Cass Patterson with your information update. The longest standing partnership that Mountain View County has built with Mountain View Seniors Housing recently reached a special milestone. The county's deputy reeve, Dwayne Fulton, is the board chair for the MVSH. He says a chapter in their relationship has been completed now that the mortgages have been paid, and that helped finance the construction of the Mountain View Lodge in Olds nearly 20 years ago.
2: It's an outstanding organization. All the municipal partners work well together. You know, we're finally getting to the spot now where it's more than just day-to-day, you know, making sure all that's done. You know, we're really trying to focus and plan for the future and see where the needs are, what can we do, who can we partner with, and moving forward that way.
1: Fulton says that the golf tournament for the Mountain View Seniors Housing Foundation in September is an annual event that helps fill the fundraising void for the purchase of new items such as furniture, fixtures, and accessible tubs for their seniors' housing facilities. Starting Saturday, RCMP officers in Alberta will be getting a wardrobe refresh. According to RCMP officials, frontline officers will begin wearing new navy blue uniform shirts as part of a national modernization effort. The rollout of the new uniform will be happening gradually, so Albertans may see officers in either blue or the traditional gray shirts. Officials are advising that anyone unsure of an officer's identity can ask them for identification. Town of Olds residents can share their thoughts this summer on the long-term vision for one of the community's most valued spaces. See the concept for the Centennial Park Improvement Plan now on the town's website and answer a brief questionnaire. Town of Olds officials point out that the plan is intended to guide future improvements over time as funding becomes available. That's your information update.
0: For full stories and more, visit MyMountainViewNow.com.
3: In sports, Labuschagne to the inside, Glass to the extreme outside, Jason and Birchcliff are at the top of the game, and at the finish line, they're going to be there a horse length ahead of Jamie Labuschagne. Wild Rose Pump and Compression. Terra Firma comes in third, and Aubrey Montewillo, top line, Oldfield hauling in fourth.

0: Chuck Wagons rode into Rocky Mountain House to begin the final event of the season on Wednesday night. On the opening night of the WPCA's 2026 World Finals, the top three times belong to Chance Vegan at number three with 1:13.51, Jamie Labuschagne at number two with 1:13.16, and Jason Glass at 1:12.82. 96.5 The Ranch will have live coverage of night two with the broadcast set to start this evening at 6:45. In the CFL tonight, Calgary hosts the BC Lions to kick off week 11 of the season. That game gets underway at 7 p.m. this evening. The Toronto Blue Jays continue their homestand against the Boston Red Sox. That four-game series is now 3-0 in favor of the Toronto Blue Jays as the Jays beat the Sox 6-4 last night. The four-game series wraps up this afternoon at 1:07. Then the Jays host the Yankees through the weekend. And finally, the Olds Grizzlies are putting out a call to try to confirm a few more new billets for the upcoming AJHL season. Anyone who might be interested in providing a home away from home for the Grizzlies players can send an email to admin@oldsgrizzlies.com. And that's your sports update.
1: Good weather.
0: This afternoon, we'll see 5 to 10 millimeters of rain with showers throughout the day. 12 degrees is our expected high. A few showers through the evening and overnight tonight, a low of 7 degrees. Tomorrow, 17 degrees with a 30% chance of showers in the afternoon. 4 degrees and clear overnight tomorrow night. 21 degrees Saturday with a sunny sky. 23 Sunday with sunshine. Monday, 23 degrees once again. And a sunny sky continuing. In the area right now, we are at 11 degrees with an overcast sky.
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0: Out on the QE2 and secondary highways this morning, looking pretty good with the bare and dry conditions at the moment. So you shouldn't have too many issues getting where you're going this morning. However, if that's not the case where you are, pull over where it's nice and safe and let me know what's going on. You can give me a shout on the telephone line or text me on the Cam Clark Ford text line. That's been a look at your road report from Integra Tire and Sundry.
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0: from Soundgarden for your Thursday morning. We were talking about your first car and how much you paid for it because of the new driver's license updates that are coming here in Alberta. That was just on the mind. I remember when I was young, my parents wanted me to get my license very, very badly. And I wanted mine super badly as well. We lived on an acreage out of the country. All of my friends lived in the city. I went to school in the city. It was just, driving was the only way to get to the city. I couldn't ride my bike to the city. It would take 3 hours, you know? It was unrealistic. So my driver's license was a very big priority for me as soon as I turned 16, and yeah, I eventually got it. My brothers, though, they're a different story, you know? I don't know if it's just like an age thing. Obviously, we're in the same generation, but they're different than me. They don't want their driver's licenses as much. They're content just hanging out with their friends over video games. I wanted to see mine in person. It was a bit of a difference, but my parents, regardless, still pushing them to get their licenses. Did your parents push you to get your license? Were they hard on you on that the second you turned 16? The second you could learn to drive, did they have you in the driver's seat? Or did they not really push you to get it at all? Let me know on the Cam Clark Ford Rock Line, 586-7625.
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7: This afternoon, we'll see 5 to 10 millimeters of rain with showers throughout the day. 12 degrees is our expected high. A few showers through the evening and overnight tonight, a low of 7 degrees. Tomorrow, 17 degrees with a 30% chance of showers in the afternoon. 4 degrees and clear overnight tomorrow night. 21 degrees Saturday with a sunny sky. 23 Sunday with sunshine. Monday, 23 degrees once again. And a sunny sky continuing in the area right now. We are at 11 degrees with an overcast sky.
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0: your parents ever on you about getting your driver's license? Did your parents push you hard to get that driver's? Let me know on the Cam Clark Ford Rock Line, 586-7625. This text here says, as soon as I turned 16, my dad was insane about it. Every day he would ask me if I booked the test. I booked it and passed it just so he would stop asking. Hey, he knew what he was doing. He knew he was annoying you, and it worked, did it not? I feel like dads are always harder about the driver's license than the moms are. I don't know if that's just my experience. It might be, but I feel like dads tend to care more about it than the moms do. I don't know. Another text here says, my parents didn't really care to push me much to get it at all. I ended up getting my driver's license at 20 years old. I really ended up regretting not getting it earlier. Friends driving you around sucks. Yeah, that's true. I got my license when I was 17, so that's, you know, it felt a little late. Later than some of my friends, for sure. And whenever my friends would drive me around, it did feel a little embarrassing. It was like, we're the same age, and you can drive me, but I can't drive you, you know? Ah, it kind of sucked. But hey, do your own race, kids. Get your driver's license when you want to get your driver's license. Or when your parents want you to get your driver's license.
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1: I'm Cass Patterson with your information update. The longest standing partnership that Mountain View County has built with Mountain View Seniors Housing recently reached a special milestone. The county's deputy reeve, Dwayne Fulton, is the board chair for the MVSH. He says a chapter in their relationship has been completed now that the mortgages have been paid, and that helped finance the construction of the Mountain View Lodge in Olds nearly 20 years ago.
2: It's an outstanding organization. All the municipal partners work well together. You know, we're finally getting to the spot now where it's more than just day-to-day, you know, making sure all that's done. You know, we're really trying to focus and plan for the future and see where the needs are, what can we do, who can we partner with, and moving forward that way.
1: Fulton says that the golf tournament for the Mountain View Seniors Housing Foundation in September is an annual event that helps fill the fundraising void for the purchase of new items such as furniture, fixtures, and accessible tubs for their seniors' housing facilities. Starting Saturday, RCMP officers in Alberta will be getting a wardrobe refresh. According to RCMP officials, frontline officers will begin wearing new navy blue uniform shirts as part of a national modernization effort. The rollout of the new uniform will be happening gradually, so Albertans may see officers in either blue or the traditional gray shirts. Officials are advising that anyone unsure of an officer's identity can ask them for identification. Town of Olds residents can share their thoughts this summer on the long-term vision for one of the community's most valued spaces. See the concept for the Centennial Park Improvement Plan now on the town's website and answer a brief questionnaire. Town of Olds officials point out that the plan is intended to guide future improvements over time as funding becomes available. That's your information update.
0: For full stories and more, visit MyMountainViewNow.com.
3: In sports, Labuschagne to the inside, Glass to the extreme outside, Jason and Birchcliff are at the top of the game, and at the finish line, they're going to be there a horse length ahead of Jamie Labuschagne. Wild Rose Pump and Compression. Terra Firma comes in third, and Aubrey Montewillow, top line, all field hauling in fourth.
4: The Chuck Wagons rode into Rocky Mountain House to begin the final event of the season on Wednesday night. On the opening night of the WPCA's 2026 World Finals, the top three times belong to Chance Vegan at number three with 113.51, Jamie Labuschagne at number two with 113.16, and Jason Glass at 112.82. 96.5 The Ranch will have live coverage of night two with the broadcast set to start this evening at 6:45. In the CFL tonight, Calgary hosts the BC Lions to kick off week 11 of the season. That game gets underway at 7 p.m. this evening. The Toronto Blue Jays continue their homestand against the Boston Red Sox. That four-game series is now 3-0 in favor of the Toronto Blue Jays as the Jays beat the Sox 6-4 last night. The four-game series wraps up this afternoon at 1:07. Then the Jays host the Yankees through the weekend. And finally, the Olds Grizzlies are putting out a call to try to confirm a few more new billets for the upcoming AJHL season. Anyone who might be interested in providing a home away from home for the Grizzlies players can send an email to admin@oldsgrizzlies.com. And that's your sports update.
0: Goat weather.
4: This afternoon, we'll see 5 to 10 millimeters of rain with showers throughout the day. 12 degrees is our expected high. A few showers through the evening, and overnight tonight, a low of 7 degrees. Tomorrow, 17 degrees with a 30% chance of showers in the afternoon. 4 degrees and clear overnight tomorrow night. 21 degrees Saturday with a sunny sky. 23 Sunday with sunshine. Monday, 23 degrees once again, and a sunny sky continuing. In the area right now, we are at 11 degrees with an overcast sky.
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good morning. How's it going? I know it's a little gloomy today. It's a little gray outside. It's not supposed to be overly warm today either, but it's not all bad. There's still lots coming up to look forward to, including the Station 5 Roundup in Didsbury on August the 22nd. Myself and Corey are going to be down there. It's going to be super, super fun. If you haven't heard about it yet, first of all, have you been under that rock? How's it doing under there? It is a free concert going on in Didsbury, Station 5 Roundup. Kelsey Kulick is going to be playing. It's going to be awesome. And like I said, it is free. So if you're looking for something to do that weekend of the 22nd, head down to Didsbury. That's going to be awesome. Live music is awesome. It's life-changing for a lot of people, especially if you happen to see a really good show. So I wanted to ask you about the best artist that you saw live, that best musical performance that you happened to be in the stands for. You were there, and you absorbed all that music into your ear holes. Let me know on the Cam Clark Forward to Rockline. The best artist you saw live. Here's Sam Roberts. He could be the best artist you saw live.

0: Can't stop the spirits when I need you. This life is more than just a read-through.
1: That's Red Hot Chili Peppers, Can't Stop. The best artist that you saw live is the question right now. I got a couple texts to read for you. First one here says, hands down, Shania Twain. I'm not even that big into country, but she was so fun. Got chills at the Let's Go Girls. Aw, your text gave me chills. She's awesome. She's got some great songs as well. I got another one here, Cam Clark Ford Rockline, 586-7625, says Incubus Lights Grenades Tour, White Stripes last tour as well. White Stripes would be really good. Seven Nation Army Live would be, you know, you can't beat that. That's like the song to end all songs in terms of seeing it live, you know? Even just hearing it at the crowd at a hockey game, it's good. It's good stuff. Last text here says, seeing Foo Fighters live was pretty sweet. Everlong was so sweet to hear live. That's nice!
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1: I'm Cass Patterson with your information update. The longest-standing partnership that Mountain View County has built with Mountain View Seniors Housing recently reached a special milestone. The county's deputy reeve, Dwayne Fulton, is the board chair for the MVSH. He says a chapter in their relationship has been completed now that the mortgages have been paid, and that helped finance the construction of the Mountain View Lodge in Olds nearly 20 years ago.
2: It's an outstanding organization. All the municipal partners work well together. You know, we're finally getting to the spot now where it's more than just day-to-day, you know, making sure all that's done. You know, we're really trying to focus and plan for the future and see where the needs are, what can we do, who can we partner with, and moving forward that way.
1: Fulton says that the golf tournament for the Mountain View Seniors Housing Foundation in September is an annual event that helps fill the fundraising void for the purchase of new items such as furniture, fixtures, and accessible tubs for their seniors' housing facilities. Starting Saturday, RCMP officers in Alberta will be getting a wardrobe refresh. According to RCMP officials, frontline officers will begin wearing new navy blue uniform shirts as part of a national modernization effort. The rollout of the new uniform will be happening gradually, so Albertans may see officers in either blue or the traditional gray shirts. Officials are advising that anyone unsure of an officer's identity can ask them for identification. Town of Olds residents can share their thoughts this summer on the long-term vision for one of the community's most valued spaces. See the concept for the Centennial Park Improvement Plan now on the town's website and answer a brief questionnaire. Town of Olds officials point out that the plan is intended to guide future improvements over time as funding becomes available. That's your information update.
0: For full stories and more, visit MyMountainViewNow.com.
3: In sports,
4: Labuckagne to the inside, Glass to the extreme outside, Jason and Birchcliffe are at the top of the game and at the finish line. They're going to be there a horse length ahead of Jamie Labuckagne. Wild Rose Pump and Compression. Terra Firma comes in third, and Aubrey Montewillow, top line Oldfield hauling in fourth.
3: The Chuck Wagons rode into Rocky Mountain House to begin the final event of the season on Wednesday night. On the opening night of the WPCA's 2026 World Finals, the top three times belong to Chance Vegan at number three with 113.51, Jamie Labuckagne at number two with 113.16, and Jason Glass at 112.82. 96.5 The Ranch will have live coverage of night two with the broadcast set to start this evening at 6:45. In the CFL tonight, Calgary hosts the BC Lions to kick off week 11 of the season. That game gets underway at 7 p.m. this evening. The Toronto Blue Jays continue their homestand against the Boston Red Sox.

0: That four-game series is now 3-0 in favor of the Toronto Blue Jays as the Jays beat the Sox 6-4 last night. The four-game series wraps up this afternoon at 1:07. Then the Jays host the Yankees through the weekend. And finally, the Olds Grizzlies are putting out a call to try to confirm a few more new billets for the upcoming AJHL season. Anyone who might be interested in providing a home away from home for the Grizzlies players can send an email to admin@oldsgrizzlies.com. And that's your sports update.
1: Good weather.
0: This afternoon, we'll see 5 to 10 millimeters of rain with showers throughout the day. 12 degrees is our expected high. A few showers through the evening and overnight tonight, a low of 7 degrees. Tomorrow, 17 degrees with a 30% chance of showers in the afternoon. 4 degrees and clear overnight tomorrow night. 21 degrees Saturday with a sunny sky. 23 Sunday with sunshine. Monday, 23 degrees once again. And a sunny sky continuing in the area right now. We are at 11 degrees with an overcast sky.
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0: Out on the QE2 and secondary highways this morning, looking pretty good with the bare and dry conditions at the moment. So you shouldn't have too many issues getting where you're going this morning. However, if that's not the case where you are, pull over where it's nice and safe and let me know what's going on. You can give me a shout on the telephone line or text me on the Cam Clark Ford text line. That's been a look at your road report from Integra Tire and Sundry.
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0: That's a great rainy day song. Landslide, Fleetwood Mac here on 104.5 The Goat. Speaking of Fleetwood Mac, we were talking about the best artist that you saw live because the Station 5 Roundup is coming up, and that's a free concert down in Didsbury. If you're looking to see some live music, Kelsey Kulick is going to be headlining that on August 22nd. It's going to be a blast. Live music is a happy place for a lot of people. A lot of people love getting out to shows. It's just good for the mental health. It's a nice little energy release as well, depending on the genre of show that you're seeing. So what is your happy place? The thing that keeps your mental health in check. When you're having a stressful day at work, you close your eyes and you think of this spot. And if you don't have one, it could be the Station 5 Roundup. You should check it out. August 22nd in Didsbury.
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1: Good weather.
7: This afternoon, we'll see 5 to 10 millimeters of rain with showers throughout the day. 12 degrees is our expected high. A few showers through the evening and overnight tonight, a low of 7 degrees. Tomorrow, 17 degrees with a 30% chance of showers in the afternoon. 4 degrees and clear overnight tomorrow night. 21 degrees Saturday with a sunny sky. 23 Sunday with sunshine. Monday, 23 degrees once again. And a sunny sky continuing in the area right now. We are at 11 degrees with an overcast sky.
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11: I used to wear jeans, I mean Italian slacks. 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

0: Live Roundup in Didsbury is coming up on August the 22nd, so I'm asking you about your happy place, because that might be your new one after that August 22nd weekend. Having a happy place, obviously, good for the mental health. Keeps you in a good state of mind, and even when things are chaotic, that's what they say, right? Go to your happy place. Breathe, calm down. So, I got a text here that says, you asked about our happy places. I love my cabin in the mountains. It's technically owned by everyone in my family, but I consider it mine because I spend by far the most time there. Yeah, being close to nature, that's always good for your health as well. And also, like, as much as isolation, too much of any one thing is not good for you. Getting away from it all can be super nice. Just being in the quiet, being hours away from anything that, like, mattered a few days ago. Lovely. It's lovely. It's amazing. Another text here says, my happy place is being in the kitchen with my mom. Life doesn't matter in the kitchen with my mom. Just the food and the laughs. Hey, can I join in? Can I come cook in the kitchen with you and your mom?
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1: I'm Cass Patterson with your information update. The longest-standing partnership that Mountain View County has built with Mountain View Seniors Housing recently reached a special milestone. The county's deputy reeve, Dwayne Fulton, is the board chair for the MVSH. He says a chapter in their relationship has been completed now that the mortgages have been paid, and that helped finance the construction of the Mountain View Lodge in Olds nearly 20 years ago.
2: It's an outstanding organization. All the municipal partners work well together. You know, we're finally getting to the spot now where it's more than just day-to-day, you know, making sure all that's done. You know, we're really trying to focus and plan for the future and see where the needs are, what can we do, who can we partner with, and moving forward that way.
1: Fulton says that the golf tournament for the Mountain View Seniors Housing Foundation in September is an annual event that helps fill the fundraising void for the purchase of new items such as furniture, fixtures, and accessible tubs for their seniors' housing facilities. Starting Saturday, RCMP officers in Alberta will be getting a wardrobe refresh. According to RCMP officials, frontline officers will begin wearing new navy blue uniform shirts as part of a national modernization effort. The rollout of the new uniform will be happening gradually, so Albertans may see officers in either blue or the traditional gray shirts. Officials are advising that anyone unsure of an officer's identity can ask them for identification. Town of Olds residents can share their thoughts this summer on the long-term vision for one of the community's most valued spaces. See the concept for the Centennial Park Improvement Plan now on the town's website and answer a brief questionnaire. Town of Olds officials point out that the plan is intended to guide future improvements over time as funding becomes available. That's your information update.
0: For full stories and more, visit MyMountainViewNow.com.
3: In sports, Labuschagne to the inside, Glass to the extreme outside, Jason and Birchcliffe are at the top of the game, and at the finish line, they're going to be there a horse length ahead of Jamie Labuschagne. Wild Rose Pump and Compression. Terra Firma comes in third, and Aubrey Montewillo, top line Oldfield hauling in fourth.
4: The Chuck Wagons rode into Rocky Mountain House to begin the final event of the season on Wednesday night. On the opening night of the WPCA's 2026 World Finals, the top three times belong to Chance Vegan at number three with 113.51, Jamie Labuschagne at number two with 113.16, and Jason Glass at 112.82. 96.5 The Ranch will have live coverage of night two with the broadcast set to start this evening at 6:45. In the CFL tonight, Calgary hosts the BC Lions to kick off week 11 of the season. That game gets underway at 7 p.m. this evening. The Toronto Blue Jays continue their homestand against the Boston Red Sox. That four-game series is now 3-0 in favor of the Toronto Blue Jays as the Jays beat the Sox 6-4 last night. The four-game series wraps up this afternoon at 1:07. Then the Jays host the Yankees through the weekend. And finally, the Olds Grizzlies are putting out a call to try to confirm a few more new billets for the upcoming AJHL season. Anyone who might be interested in providing a home away from home for the Grizzlies players can send an email to admin@oldsgrizzlies.com. And that's your sports update.
0: Good weather.
4: This afternoon, we'll see 5 to 10 millimeters of rain with showers throughout the day. 12 degrees is our expected high. A few showers through the evening and overnight tonight, a low of 7 degrees. Tomorrow, 17 degrees with a 30% chance of showers in the afternoon. 4 degrees and clear overnight tomorrow night. 21 degrees Saturday with a sunny sky. 23 Sunday with sunshine. Monday, 23 degrees once again. And a sunny sky continuing in the area right now. We are at 11 degrees with an overcast sky.
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0: Rocks.

have heard the ads about the new driver's licenses with the health number and the Canadian citizenship marker and stuff. And honestly, it just reminded me that I have to go get my license renewed like really soon. Not particularly because of the updates. It's going to expire and I just completely forgot about it. So do you remember the first time that you had to do that? When you were a new driver, going to the registry, getting your license renewed, you finally felt like a real driver at that point. Because when you first get your license and they take a picture of you and you're 16 on your driver's license until you're 18, and then you're like, oh, I gotta get this changed. This is not cool anymore. Maybe you remember registering your first car down at the registry. Maybe you remember paying for your own insurance for the first time. Or maybe you just remember buying your first car. We've chatted about first cars on the show before, and I don't want to know specifically about what the model is and whatever and what problems it had, but how much did you pay for that first car? Did you scrounge up some money, or did your parents buy it for you? Let me know on the Cam Clark Ford Rock Line, 586-7625. Here's Aerosmith.

0: Our Lady Peace on 104.5 The Goat for your Thursday morning. It's a bit of a gloomy one. We're talking right now about how much you paid for your first car. The first car you bought with your own money, or maybe your parents bought it. That's okay. This text here, yeah, talking exactly what I'm talking about, says, my parents bought my first car for me, but the deal was is that I was paying for all of the gas and the insurance. Taught me loads about money. I plan to do it with my own kids when they start driving. Yeah, it's a good way to learn money with the safety net, because if your parents just threw you into the deep end and were like, you're an adult, have fun paying for everything, and we are not going to help you if you fail. That is, you know, a little scarier. At least when you're a teenager and you're paying for things, if you're really struggling with it, you could go to your parents and be like, hey, I'm really struggling with this, and they will hopefully take pity on you. Another text here says, $7,500 for my first car. I saved up for 6 months to get the one that I wanted rather than the beater that my parents offered to buy me. Yeah, that's the thing too. Parents got the mentality of like, hey, I'm going to buy you a car, but I'm going to buy you what I can afford. And if you want a different one, then that's on you. You got to pay for it.
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1: I'm Cass Patterson with your information update. The longest standing partnership that Mountain View County has built with Mountain View Seniors Housing recently reached a special milestone. The county's deputy reeve, Dwayne Fulton, is the board chair for the MVSH. He says a chapter in their relationship has been completed now that the mortgages have been paid, and that helped finance the construction of the Mountain View Lodge in Olds nearly 20 years ago.
2: It's an outstanding organization. All the municipal partners work well together. You know, we're finally getting to the spot now where it's more than just day-to-day, you know, making sure all that's done. You know, we're really trying to focus and plan for the future and see where the needs are, what can we do, who can we partner with, and moving forward that way.
1: Fulton says that the golf tournament for the Mountain View Seniors Housing Foundation in September is an annual event that helps fill the fundraising void for the purchase of new items such as furniture, fixtures, and accessible tubs for their seniors housing facilities. Starting Saturday, RCMP officers in Alberta will be getting a wardrobe refresh. According to RCMP officials, frontline officers will begin wearing new navy blue uniform shirts as part of a national modernization effort. The rollout of the new uniform will be happening gradually, so Albertans may see officers in either blue or the traditional gray shirts. Officials are advising that anyone unsure of an officer's identity can ask them for identification. Town of Olds residents can share their thoughts this summer on the long-term vision for one of the community's most valued spaces. See the concept for the Centennial Park Improvement Plan now on the town's website and answer a brief questionnaire. Town of Olds officials point out that the plan is intended to guide future improvements over time as funding becomes available. That's your information update.
0: For full stories and more, visit MyMountainViewNow.com.
3: In sports,
4: Labuckagne to the inside, Glass to the extreme outside. Jason and Birchcliff are at the top of the game and at the finish line. They're going to be there a horse length ahead of Jamie Labuckagne. Wild Rose Pump and Compression. Terra Firma comes in third, and Aubrey Montewillow, top line, all field hauling in fourth.
3: The Chuck Wagons rode into Rocky Mountain House to begin the final event of the season on Wednesday night. On the opening night of the WPCA's 2026 World Finals, the top three times belong to Chance Vegan at number three with 1:13.51, Jamie Labuckagne at number two with 1:13.16, and Jason Glass at 1:12.82. 96.5 The Ranch will have live coverage of night two with the broadcast set to start this evening at 6:45. In the CFL tonight, Calgary hosts the BC Lions to kick off week 11 of the season. That game gets underway at 7 p.m. this evening. The Toronto Blue Jays continue their homestand against the Boston Red Sox. That four-game series is now 3-0 in favor of the Toronto Blue Jays as the Jays beat the Sox 6-4 last night. The four-game series wraps up this afternoon at 1:07. Then the Jays host the Yankees through the weekend. And finally, the Olds Grizzlies are putting out a call to try to confirm a few more new billets for the upcoming AJHL season. Anyone who might be interested in providing a home away from home for the Grizzlies players can send an email to admin@oldsgrizzlies.com. And that's your sports update.
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0: Goat Weather.
3: This afternoon, showers and a high of 12 degrees. We could see 5 to 10 millimeters of rain throughout the afternoon. We'll see a few showers through the evening and overnight tonight, a low of 7. 30% chance of showers tomorrow, a high of 17 degrees, clear and 4 degrees tomorrow night. Sunny and 21 for Saturday, Sunday 23 and Sunday.

0: Sunshine Monday, sunny skies and 23 degrees.
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0: Out on the QE2 and secondary highways this morning, looking pretty good with the bare and dry conditions at the moment. So you shouldn't have too many issues getting where you're going this morning. However, if that's not the case where you are, pull over where it's nice and safe and let me know what's going on. You can give me a shout on the telephone line or text me on the Cam Clark Ford text line. That's been a look at your road report from Integra Tire and Sundry.
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0: we're chatting about your first car and how much you paid for that, how much money you threw into that. Because of the new driver's license updates that are coming here in Alberta, that's what kind of got us on this topic here. My parents really wanted me to get my license. Like, back before I had it, we lived on an acreage, and all of my friends were in Edmonton, and we were, like, about 40 minutes east. And I went to school in Edmonton, everything, like, my life was in Edmonton, basically. And it was a complete pain for my parents to have to drive me anytime I wanted to do anything in the city where all of my things were. And I wanted it eventually, too, because I got sick and tired of having to ask my parents for rides every time I wanted to go somewhere. So I did get my license. My younger brothers, on the other hand, not very much in a rush to get their licenses, despite my parents pushing for them to get theirs. They're not super into it. They're way more content to just hang out at home. They don't really need to go to the city for much, even though, again, all their friends are also in Edmonton. So, did your parents push you to get your license? You know, were they ever on your back about that? Let me know on the Cam Clark Ford Rock Line. I need to know how different the experiences can be here. 586-7625.
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3: Good weather.
4: This afternoon, showers and a high of 12 degrees. We could see 5 to 10 millimeters of rain throughout the afternoon. We'll see a few showers through the evening and overnight tonight, a low of 7. 30% chance of showers tomorrow, a high of 17 degrees, clear and 4 degrees tomorrow night. Sunny and 21 for Saturday, Sunday 23 and sunshine, Monday sunny skies and 23 degrees.
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0: Now, I don't like using the word force because I feel like that's not really the right word for this situation. It's you know, a harsher word. But did your parents push you to get your driver's license? Did they just, you know, nudge you a little bit? 586-7625 is the number to call or text the Cam Clark Ford Rock Line. This text here says, I'm 17 currently. My parents push on me to get my driver's, but to be honest, I'm not really in a rush. All of my friends live in town. I will say, that is nice when you don't, like, have to drive. You could bike or walk or something. The only reason my parents were really pushing me to get my license was kind of for the independence. You know, the independence is nice. Being able to take yourself to your own appointments, to your own school, to everything, it's nice. It opens up a lot of opportunities for you. But if you don't have to, I don't really see the point in doing it either, I guess. Another text here says, we live on an acreage and I'm constantly driving my daughter from her activities and I'm sick of it. That's why I'm pushing her to get her license. Did I just get a text from my parents from 4 years ago? That's exactly what my parents used to think.
1: Sun's up with Sierra.
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1: I'm Cass Patterson with your information update. The longest-standing partnership that Mountain View County has built with Mountain View Seniors Housing recently reached a special milestone. The county's Deputy Reeve, Dwayne Fulton, is the board chair for the MVSH. He says a chapter in their relationship has been completed now that the mortgages have been paid, and that helped finance the construction of the Mountain View Lodge in Olds nearly 20 years ago.
2: It's an outstanding organization. All the municipal partners work well together. You know, we're finally getting to the spot now where it's more than just day-to-day, you know, making sure all that's done. You know, we're really trying to focus and plan for the future and see where the needs are, what can we do, who can we partner with, and moving forward that way.
1: Fulton says that the golf tournament for the Mountain View Seniors Housing Foundation in September is an annual event that helps fill the fundraising void for the purchase of new items such as furniture, fixtures, and accessible tubs for their seniors housing facilities. Starting Saturday, RCMP officers in Alberta will be getting a wardrobe refresh. According to RCMP officials, frontline officers will begin wearing new navy blue uniform shirts as part of a national modernization effort. The rollout of the new uniform will be happening gradually, so Albertans may see officers in either blue or the traditional gray shirts. Officials are advising that anyone unsure of an officer's identity can ask them for identification. Town of Olds residents can share their thoughts this summer on the long-term vision for one of the community's most valued spaces. See the concept for the Centennial Park Improvement Plan now on the town's website and answer a brief questionnaire. Town of Olds officials point out that the plan is intended to guide future improvements over time as funding becomes available. That's your information update.
0: For full stories and more, visit MyMountainViewNow.com.
3: In sports,
4: Labuckagne to the inside, Glass to the extreme outside, Jason and Birchcliff are at the top of the game and at the finish line. They're going to be there a horse length ahead of Jamie Labuckagne. Wild Rose Pump and Compression. Terra Firma comes in third, and Aubrey Montewillo, top line all field hauling in fourth.
3: The Chuck Wagons rode into Rocky Mountain House to begin the final event of the season on Wednesday night. On the opening night of the WPCA's 2026 World Finals, the top three times belong to Chance Vegan at number three with 1:13.51, Jamie Labuckagne at number two with 1:13.16, and Jason Glass at 1:12.82. 96.5 The Ranch will have live coverage of night two with the broadcast set to start this evening at 6:45. In the CFL tonight, Calgary hosts the BC Lions to kick off week 11 of the season. That game gets underway at 7 p.m. this evening. The Toronto Blue Jays continue their homestand against the Boston Red Sox. That four-game series is now 3-0 in favor of the Toronto Blue Jays as the Jays beat the Sox 6-4 last night. The four-game series wraps up this afternoon at 1:07. Then the Jays host the Yankees through the weekend. And finally, the Olds Grizzlies are putting out a call to try to confirm a few more new billets for the upcoming AJHL season. Anyone who might be interested in providing a home away from home for the Grizzlies players can send an email to admin@oldsgrizzlies.com. And that's your sports update.
0: Good weather.
3: This afternoon, showers and a high of 12 degrees. We could see 5 to 10 millimeters of rain throughout the afternoon. We'll see a few showers through the evening and overnight tonight, a low of 7. 30% chance of showers tomorrow, a high of 17 degrees, clear and 4 degrees tomorrow night. Sunny and 21 for Saturday, Sunday 23 and sunshine, Monday sunny skies and 23 degrees.
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6: Her dream job was to be the fifth Ninja Turtle. She talks for a living instead. Sun's up with Sierra. The goat rocks.

Kim Mitchell for you on the GOAT. It's a little gloomy still, but not as bad as it was earlier this morning before the sun was up. That was kind of spooky looking almost. But yeah, a little bit of a gloomier day today, but it's supposed to be some sunshine on the weekend. Fingers crossed, knock on all of the wood. And we still got a lot of exciting things coming up as well, including Station 5 Roundup in Didsbury on August the 22nd. So not this upcoming Saturday, but the Saturday following that one. It is a free concert with a Calgary Stampede playing artist, Kelsey Kulik, making an appearance as the headlining of that free concert. Live music is awesome, and that's going to be so, so fun. Me and Corey are going to be hanging out down there. It's going to be awesome. And I love a good concert. Who doesn't love a good concert? Who is the best artist that you saw live at a concert, come to think of it? Because live music is so awesome. Have you seen an artist that just, like, blew your socks off, changed the way you see the world? Let me know on the Cam Clark Ford Rockline, 586-7625. It's Mr. Jones, Counting Crows, on the GOAT.

0: stars.
1: Yeah, this conversation definitely brings people out of the woodwork. The best artist that you saw live. Lots of texts coming into the Cam Clark Ford Rock Line right now. 586-7625 if you want to share the best artist that you saw live. This text here, I was surprised we didn't get this one earlier, says AC/DC, my ears rang for days. It was a great show. Ah, yeah, that one would be chills from start to finish. They've got, you know, lots that they do, like the Cannon, things like that. They actually just played in Edmonton, I believe, this past weekend, question mark? I'm pretty sure they played Commonwealth Stadium. I'll have to double check on that one. Another text here says, I saw the Hip with Gord before he passed. That was unforgettable. Such a special show. Yeah, you gotta hold that one close. That is probably one of the best ones that you'll ever get to, and that is unforgettable.
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0: we're cruising past 9:30, 9:36, about to be 9:37 here on 104.5 The Goat. That was Robert Plant with Ship of Fools. We were chatting about the best artists that you saw live because we've got the Station 5 Roundup coming up, not this Saturday, but the Saturday after, August the 22nd. It's going to be an absolute blast. The headliner is Kelsey Kulik, who was just playing the Calgary Stampede. She's a pretty big deal. CCMA Arena Award winner. She's going to be awesome. And live music is just such a happy place for a lot of people. Concerts are where you let loose, you forget about the world, and you just enjoy some music with some like-minded individuals. And that's why it is a happy place for a lot of people. What's your happy place? You know, they always recommend that for mental health, you know, having that place you can go to mentally just to, like, forget about the world just for a second. And it can be a real place, it can be a fake place, doesn't really matter. If you don't really have a happy place that comes to mind, it could be the Station 5 Roundup. That could be the place that you go back to in your mind over and over again. You should check it out on August 22nd in Didsbury.
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8: This afternoon, showers and a high of 12 degrees. We could see 5 to 10 millimeters of rain throughout the afternoon. We'll see a few showers through the evening and overnight tonight, a low of 7. 30% chance of showers tomorrow, a high of 17 degrees, clear and 4 degrees tomorrow night. Sunny and 21 for Saturday, Sunday 23 and sunshine, Monday sunny skies and 23 degrees.
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0: here on the show for today. That was Money City Maniacs. Sloan on 104.5 The Goat. We were chatting about the Station 5 Roundup, which got us chatting about your happy place. The place that you go to when you just need a break from it all, even if it is just like a mental place that you go to and not a physical one. This text here, very short, very to the point, says camping. That is my happy place. Yeah, that's fair. Nature's the big one. People want two main things. They want isolation and they want nature. And when you combine those two things, you get camping. Backcountry camping, heading out, getting away from it all, and being in nature. I get why that's people's favorite. That is a very big common one there. Anyways, that's going to do it for the show today. Thank you so much for your calls, for your texts as well. I am back tomorrow for your Friday. Holy cow, that week went quick, hey? Troy's with you later today. Have a good rest of your day, and I will see you tomorrow.
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2: Robin joins us on Community Hotline today as we look forward to another edition of the annual Smoke Show at Camp Clark Ford in Olds. Robin, how did this get started and how many years have you guys been doing it?
1: This is our sixth annual one that we've done. And, you know, one of our, one of the things that we live by is, community presence and involvement. So we wanted to do something that where you could do some fundraising for local events that wasn't married to one charity or another, one where we could change it every year and choose a charity. And we've got a salesman here that's big in the community, as part of Rotary for a long time. So we like to kind of share that money with local charities. So 6 years running. This year we've decided to go ahead with, it's 4-H Canada. So we're going to be supporting local 4-H groups with the money that's raised by all the donations that come in.
2: Yeah, that's awesome. So when and where will this take place?
1: It's going to be right here on the lot, Camp Park Ford Olds. We're going to clear absolutely every vehicle off the lot, make tons and tons of rooms. We usually have anywhere from 80 to 100 vehicles here. It's going to be running this Saturday, which is August the 15th. The cars usually start showing up around 9 o'clock, and then the show itself opens up at 11, runs till 4 p.m., and we will have the Lions Club of Alberta will be here doing burgers again for us, and all that stuff is coming from McLaughlin Meats, locally sourced.
2: Yeah, that's excellent. So if people are going to come down, do they need to bring anything with them, and is there a cost involved?
1: No, absolutely no cost involved whatsoever. This is 100% held and hosted by Camp Clark Fort Olds, so we will be taking care of literally everything, so the pop, the water, the entertainment, the bouncy castle, absolutely everything is by donation. So obviously we do encourage that when we are going to the bouncy castle and we are, you know, getting the burgers and enjoying the show and the cars, customers that are coming in and bringing their show cars to put on display, we always encourage donations, because absolutely every penny that we are getting is again going to local 4-H.
2: That's awesome. What kind of cars can people expect to see?
1: Yeah, I know we're a Ford dealership, but by all means, it does not have to be a Ford that comes. We've got lots and lots and lots of cars that come in every single year. We've got motorbikes, we've got hot rods, we've got rat rods, late model Mustangs, we've got 60s Mustangs, lifted trucks, lowered trucks, you kind of name it. It's a mixed bag of nuts. It's, there's a little bit of everything for every enthusiast, which is really nice.
2: That's awesome. So it's the sixth annual Smoke Show at Camp Clark Ford Olds this Saturday. Robin, thanks so much for joining us on Community Hotline.
1: Absolutely. Thank you.
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8: This afternoon, showers and a high of 12 degrees. We could see 5 to 10 millimeters of rain throughout the afternoon. We'll see a few showers through the evening and overnight tonight, a low of 7. 30% chance of showers tomorrow, a high of 17 degrees, clear and 4 degrees tomorrow night. Sunny and 21 for Saturday, Sunday 23 and sunshine. Monday, sunny skies and 23 degrees.
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6: Goat weather.
7: This afternoon, showers and a high of 12 degrees. We could see 5 to 10 millimeters of rain throughout the afternoon. We'll see a few showers through the evening and overnight tonight, a low of 7. 30% chance of showers tomorrow, a high of 17 degrees, clear and 4 degrees tomorrow night. Sunny and 21 for Saturday, Sunday 23 and sunshine, Monday sunny skies and 23 degrees.
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1: I'm Galen Hartvigson with an information update. The long-standing partnership that Mountain View County has built with Mountain View Seniors Housing recently reached a special milestone. The county's deputy, Reeve Dwayne Fulton, is board chair for MVSH. He says a chapter in their relationship has been completed now that the mortgages have been paid that helped finance the construction of the Mountain View Lodge in Olds nearly 20 years ago.
2: It's an outstanding organization. All the municipal partners work well together. You know, we're finally getting to the spot now where it's more than just day-to-day, you know, making sure all that's done. You know, we're really trying to focus and plan for the future and see where the needs are, what can we do, who can we partner with, and moving forward that way.
1: Fulton says the golf tournament for the Mountain View Seniors Housing Foundation in September is an annual event that helps fill the fundraising void for the purchase of new items such as furniture, fixtures, and accessible tubs for their seniors housing facilities. Investment and cryptocurrency scams posed the greatest risk to Canadians last year, according to the Better Business Bureau's latest Scam Tracker Risk Report. The report points out that more than 80% of Canadians targeted by these scams reported losing money, with a median loss of $4,354. Better Business Bureau Alberta and East Kootenay President Mary O'Sullivan Anderson says that consumers should be skeptical of investment offers promising quick or unusually high returns. She adds that scams can happen to anyone, and careful research can help prevent losses. And finally, for a dozen years, the Olds Gun and Antique Show has allowed community members to rifle through some memories during the month of August. Show manager Linda Taves says that they will have 250 tables this year, great camaraderie as always, and a portion of the proceeds will support a handful of local charities.
3: So the Special Olympics Olds and District, Wild Rose Go-Getters Women's Institute, Olds and District Special Family Voices, the Olds First Scouts, and we also donate money to the Foothills Calgary Unit 57 Hematology.
1: The Olds Gun and Antique Show runs from 9 a.m. until 5 p.m. on Saturday and 10 a.m. until 3 p.m. on Sunday at the Future Ag Events Center on the Olds Regional Exhibition Grounds. That's your information update.
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1: In sports, the Chuck Wagons rode into Rocky Mount House to begin the final event of the season on Wednesday. The opening night of the 2026 WPCA World Final saw the top three times belong to High River's Jason Glass with a speedy 1:12.82. Jamie Labuschagne from St. Walburg, Saskatchewan was second with a 1:13.16. And Calgary's Chance Vegan rounded out the top three with a 1:13.51. 96.5 The Ranch will have live coverage of night two from Rocky with the broadcast set to start this evening at 6:45. In the CFL tonight, Calgary hosts the BC Lions to kick off week 11 of the season. In the majors on Wednesday, Toronto top Boston 6-4. The Blue Jays will try and finish off a four-game sweep of the Red Sox this afternoon. And finally, the Olds Grizzlies are putting out a call to try and confirm a few more new billets for the upcoming Alberta Junior Hockey League season. Anyone who might be interested in providing a home away from home for a Grizzlies player can send an email to admin@oldsgrizzlies.com. That's your sports update.
0: Goat weather.
5: This afternoon, showers and a high of 12 degrees. We could see 5 to 10 millimeters of rain throughout the afternoon. We'll see a few showers through the evening and overnight tonight, a low of 7. 30% chance of showers tomorrow, a high of 17 degrees, clear and 4 degrees tomorrow night. Sunny and 21 for Saturday, Sunday 23 and sunshine. Monday, sunny skies and 23 degrees.
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9: I'm Craig Lester and this is Rural Roots Canada. Farmers spend a lot of time choosing the right crop protection products, but a Lakeland College researcher says they should pay attention to the water they are using during spraying. CRL research scientist Dr. Belwinder Kumar says water hardness, pH, and other factors can affect how well herbicides and fungicides perform.
10: The main crux is like, don't guess water quality, just send it to the lab, or at least you there are some strip pads available in the market. Buy those strip pads for hardness, pH, then we can test.
9: Kumar says water quality can vary significantly between municipal, well, and dugout sources, potentially affecting results even when producers use the same products. He hopes to develop more research around water quality with the goal of helping producers get more from every dollar they spend.
10: We spent billion of dollars on these products, but our main focus is producer, they should get every penny back which they spent on these products. And idea is to bring input cost down.
9: I'm Craig Lester, and this is Rural Roots Canada.
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13: 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And corn is steady at $3.05. In the milling weight markets, September Minneapolis futures are up 2 cents at $6.75 per bushel, with local hard red spring bid for August movement at $8.50 per bushel delivered. In the oil seeds, November canola futures jumped $7 at $81.40 per ton, with delivered pricing at $18.18 per bushel. In the pulse markets, red lentils are at 22 cents a pound, yellow peas at $7.45 per bushel. 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
14: 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This is Megan Connors with CanFax reporting for the Alberta Beef Producers.
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1: 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Now, next Wednesday sale lining up to be a good one. The summer's rolling on and lots of good feed getting put up. And the yearlings starting to come right off grass. This late August market on the yearling steers and heifers always strong. And we're just weeks away from the spring calves starting to show up. Now keep that barbecue going and fill it up with Alberta beef. It's Canadian beef, and it is the best. Innisfail Auction Market.
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8: This afternoon, showers and a high of 12 degrees. We could see 5 to 10 millimeters of rain throughout the afternoon. We'll see a few showers through the evening and overnight tonight, a low of 7. 30% chance of showers tomorrow, a high of 17 degrees, clear and 4 degrees tomorrow night. Sunny and 21 for Saturday, Sunday 23 and sunshine. Monday, sunny skies and 23 degrees.
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2: Good weather.
3: For the rest of the day today, we're looking at showers with a high of just 12 degrees. Into the evening, a few showers continuing overnight tonight into a chance of showers tomorrow morning, and then a mix of sun and cloud a little later in the day on our way to a high of 17 degrees with a 30% chance of showers tomorrow. Saturday, 21 and sunny, and Sunday, 23 and sunny. So it's going to be a fairly nice weekend. Right now in the town of Olds, it is 12 degrees with showers.
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1: Robin Brooks, new car sales manager with Camp Park Ford.
2: Robin joins us on Community Hotline today as we look forward to another edition of the annual Smoke Show at Camp Clark Ford in Olds. Robin, how did this get started and how many years have you guys been doing it?
1: This is our sixth annual one that we've done. And, you know, one of our, one of the things that we live by is, community presence and involvement. So we wanted to do something that where you could do some fundraising for local events that wasn't married to one charity or another, one where we could change it every year and choose a charity. And we've got a salesman here that's big in the community, as part of Rotary for a long time. So we like to kind of share that money with local charities. So 6 years running. This year we've decided to go ahead with, it's 4-H Canada. So we're going to be supporting local 4-H groups with the money that's raised by all the donations that come in.
2: Yeah, that's awesome. So when and where will this take place?
1: It's going to be right here on the lot, Camp Park Ford Olds. We're going to clear absolutely every vehicle off the lot, make tons and tons of rooms. We usually have anywhere from 80 to 100 vehicles here. It's going to be running this Saturday, which is August the 15th. The cars usually start showing up around 9 o'clock, and then the show itself opens up at 11, runs till 4 p.m., and we will have the Lions Club of Alberta will be here doing burgers again for us, and all that stuff is coming from McLaughlin Meats, locally sourced.
2: Yeah, that's excellent. So if people are going to come down, do they need to bring anything with them, and is there a cost involved?
1: No, absolutely no cost involved whatsoever. This is 100% held and hosted by Camp Clark Ford Olds, so we will be taking care of literally everything, so the pop, the water, the entertainment, the bouncy castle, absolutely everything. Everything is by donation, so obviously we do encourage that when we are going to the bouncy castle and we are, you know, getting the burgers and enjoying the show and the cars, customers that are coming in and bringing their show cars to put on display, we always encourage donations, because absolutely every penny that we are getting is, again, going to local 4-H.
2: That's awesome. What kind of cars can people expect to see?
1: Yeah, I know we're a Ford dealership, but by all means, it does not have to be a Ford that comes. We've got lots of cars that come in every single year. We've got motorbikes, we've got hot rods, we've got rat rods, late model Mustangs, we've got 60s Mustangs, lifted trucks, lowered trucks, you kind of name it. It's a mixed bag of nuts. It's, there's a little bit of everything for every enthusiast, which is really nice.
2: That's awesome. So it's the sixth annual Smoke Show at Camp Clark Ford Olds this Saturday. Robin, thanks so much for joining us on Community Hotline.
1: Absolutely. Thank you.
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1: Goat weather.
2: For the rest of the day today, we're looking at showers with a high of just 12 degrees. Into the evening, a few showers continuing overnight tonight into a chance of showers tomorrow morning, and then a mix of sun and cloud a little later in the day on our way to a high of 17 degrees with a 30% chance of showers tomorrow. Saturday, 21 and sunny, and Sunday, 23 and sunny. So it's going to be a fairly nice weekend. Right now in the town of Olds, it is 12 degrees with showers.
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1: I'm Gail Hartvigson with an information update. The long-standing partnership that Mountain View County has built with Mountain View Seniors Housing recently reached a special milestone. The county's deputy, Reeve Dwayne Fulton, is board chair for MVSH. He says a chapter in their relationship has been completed now that the mortgages have been paid that helped finance the construction of the Mount View Lodge in Olds nearly 20 years ago.
2: It's an outstanding organization. All the municipal partners work well together. You know, we're finally getting to the spot now where it's more than just day-to-day, you know, making sure all that's done. You know, we're really trying to focus and plan for the future and see where the needs are, what can we do, who can we partner with, and moving forward that way.
1: Fulton says the golf tournament for the Mountain View Seniors Housing Foundation in September is an annual event that helps fill the fundraising void for the purchase of new items such as furniture, fixtures, and accessible tubs for their seniors housing facilities. Investment and cryptocurrency scams posed the greatest risk to Canadians last year, according to the Better Business Bureau's latest Scam Tracker Risk Report. The report points out that more than 80% of Canadians targeted by these scams reported losing money, with a median loss of $4,354. Better Business Bureau Alberta and East Kootenay President Mary O'Sullivan Anderson says that consumers should be skeptical of investment offers promising quick or unusually high returns. She adds that scams can happen to anyone, and careful research can help prevent losses. And finally, for a dozen years, the Olds Gun and Antique Show has allowed community members to rifle through some memories during the month of August. Show manager Linda Taves says that they will have 250 tables this year, great camaraderie as always, and a portion of the proceeds will support a handful of local charities.
3: So the Special Olympics Olden District, Wild Rose Go-Getters Women's Institute, Olden District Special Family Voices, the Old First Scouts, and we also donate money to the Foothills Calgary Unit 57 Hematology.
1: 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That's your information update.
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0: Goat weather.
5: For the rest of the day today, we're looking at showers with a high of just 12 degrees. Into the evening, a few showers continuing overnight tonight into a chance of showers tomorrow morning, and then a mix of sun and cloud a little later in the day on our way to a high of 17 degrees with a 30% chance of showers tomorrow. Saturday, 21 and sunny, and Sunday, 23 and sunny. So it's going to be a fairly nice weekend. Right now in the town of Olds, it is 12 degrees with showers.
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0: Those artists you just can't get enough of. Three songs from your favorite artists. It's the 3 at 3.

0: That's Billy Joel. Tell her about it. Wrapping up your 3 at 3 on this, well, okay, let's just say Thursday afternoon. Hope your Thursday has been going well. It's been a little gloomy out there today without any sunshine, really. I mean, we think we had like a peak of sunshine at one point, and then that was it. It's been overcast and not so very nice all day long. Hopefully the rain holds off until the park parties are over this evening. But we'll talk about those as we continue on through. We got all sorts of other stuff going on, too. Sit back, relax, enjoy the rest of your afternoon here on The GOAT.
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0: Longview from Green Day. 3:30 right now. How you doing? How is your Thursday afternoon going so far? I hope it's going well. It is right about right now, as a matter of fact. 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
6: Goat weather.
7: For the rest of the day today, we're looking at showers with a high of just 12 degrees. Into the evening, a few showers continuing overnight tonight into a chance of showers tomorrow morning, and then a mix of sun and cloud a little later in the day. On our way to a high of 17 degrees with a 30% chance of showers tomorrow. Saturday, 21 and sunny, and Sunday, 23 and sunny. So it's going to be a fairly nice weekend. Right now in the town of Olds, it is 12 degrees with showers.
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0: Spring, come out and play. 17 minutes now to 4 o'clock. 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It kicks off right there, second weekend of September. 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

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Push the pawn right through the past. And this one's for the silence and the questions that it brings, and the smell of time and the reverence.

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1: I'm Gail Hartvigson with an information update. The long-standing partnership that Mountain View County has built with Mountain View Seniors Housing recently reached a special milestone. The county's deputy, Reeve Dwayne Fulton, is board chair for MVSH. He says a chapter in their relationship has been completed now that the mortgages have been paid that helped finance the construction of the Mount View Lodge in Olds nearly 20 years ago.
2: It's an outstanding organization. All the municipal partners work well together. You know, we're finally getting to the spot now where it's more than just day-to-day, you know, making sure all that's done. You know, we're really trying to focus and plan for the future and see where the needs are, what can we do, who can we partner with, and moving forward that way.
1: Fulton says the golf tournament for the Mountain View Seniors Housing Foundation in September is an annual event that helps fill the fundraising void for the purchase of new items such as furniture, fixtures, and accessible tubs for their seniors housing facilities. Investment and cryptocurrency scams posed the greatest risk to Canadians last year, according to the Better Business Bureau's latest Scam Tracker Risk Report. The report points out that more than 80% of Canadians targeted by these scams reported losing money, with a median loss of $4,354. Better Business Bureau Alberta and East Kootenay President Mary O'Sullivan Anderson says that consumers should be skeptical of investment offers promising quick or unusually high returns. She adds that scams can happen to anyone, and careful research can help prevent losses. And finally, for a dozen years, the Olds Gun and Antique Show has allowed community members to rifle through some memories during the month of August. Show manager Linda Taves says that they will have 250 tables this year, great camaraderie as always, and a portion of the proceeds will support a handful of local charities.
3: So the Special Olympics Olds and District, Wild Rose Go Getters Women's Institute, Olds and District Special Family Voices, the Olds First Scouts, and we also donate money to the Foothills Calgary Unit 57 Hematology.
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0: 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Goat weather.
4: For the rest of the day today, we're looking at showers with a high of just 12 degrees. Into the evening, a few showers continuing overnight tonight into a chance of showers tomorrow morning, and then a mix of sun and cloud a little later in the day on our way to a high of 17 degrees with a 30% chance of showers tomorrow. Saturday, 21 and sunny, and Sunday, 23 and sunny. So it's going to be a fairly nice weekend. Right now in the town of Olds, it is 12 degrees with showers.
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4: 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That water main repair on 50th Street between 51st Avenue and 50th Avenue is complete, and water service has been restored to all of the affected locations. If you do see anything else, please do let us know on the Cam Clark Ford text line, or you can give us a call on the phone line if you would prefer. 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

0: Cover your eyes. It's the Bare Naked Ladies. It's 14 minutes now after 4 o'clock. Thursday afternoon, and what a Thursday it is. We've got the World Professional Chuck Wagon Association races from Rocky Mountain House this evening on 96.5 The Ranch. 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And that, of course, will wrap up on Sunday. So tonight at 6:45 over there on the ranch. 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

0: Panama. That's Van Halen. How are you doing? It is 4:31, actually, 29 minutes to 5 o'clock. You got less than a half hour left in your workday. Are you excited? 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Are you a local resident of Olds or the surrounding area? 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
8: Goat weather.
9: For the rest of the day today, we're looking at showers with a high of just 12 degrees. Into the evening, a few showers continuing overnight tonight into a chance of showers tomorrow morning, and then a mix of sun and cloud a little later in the day on our way to a high of 17 degrees with a 30% chance of showers tomorrow. Saturday, 21 and sunny, and Sunday, 23 and sunny. So it's going to be a fairly nice weekend. Right now in the town of Olds, it is 12 degrees with showers.
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0: C-Spot Run, that's Weightless. How you doing? How is your day? 17 minutes now to 5 o'clock. Coming up this weekend at the Olds Regional Exhibition Grounds, it is the Olds Gun and Antique Show. Lots of great stuff going on there. Maybe you're not a firearms enthusiast. Maybe you don't have any interest in hunting or doing any of that kind of stuff, but they've got all sorts of other great things there with antiques galore. They'll have books. They'll have country homestead items, small furniture, china, glassware, jewelry, books, records, coins, and currency, and a whole bunch more. 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That's happening this weekend at the Olds Cow Palace, August 15th and 16th. Don't miss it. It's going to be a great time.
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1: I'm Galen Hartvigson with an information update. The long-standing partnership that Mountain View County has built with Mountain View Seniors Housing recently reached a special milestone. The county's deputy, Reeve Dwayne Fulton, is board chair for MVSH. He says a chapter in their relationship has been completed now that the mortgages have been paid that helped finance the construction of the Mountain View Lodge in Olds nearly 20 years ago.
2: It's an outstanding organization. All the municipal partners work well together. You know, we're finally getting to the spot now where it's more than just day-to-day, you know, making sure all that's done. You know, we're really trying to focus and plan for the future and see where the needs are, what can we do, who can we partner with, and moving forward that way.
1: Fulton says the golf tournament for the Mountain View Seniors Housing Foundation in September is an annual event that helps fill the fundraising void for the purchase of new items such as furniture, fixtures, and accessible tubs for their seniors housing facilities. Investment and cryptocurrency scams posed the greatest risk to Canadians last year, according to the Better Business Bureau's latest Scam Tracker Risk Report. The report points out that more than 80% of Canadians targeted by these scams reported losing money, with a median loss of $4,354. Better Business Bureau Alberta and East Kootenay President Mary O'Sullivan Anderson says that consumers should be skeptical of investment offers promising quick or unusually high returns. She adds that scams can happen to anyone, and careful research can help prevent losses. And finally, for a dozen years, the Olds Gun and Antique Show has allowed community members to rifle through some memories during the month of August. Show manager Linda Taves says that they will have 250 tables this year, great camaraderie as always, and a portion of the proceeds will support a handful of local charities.
3: So the Special Olympics Olds and District, Wild Rose Go-Getters Women's Institute, Olds and District Special Family Voices, the Olds First Scouts, and we also do donate money to the Foothills Calgary Unit 57 Hematology.
1: The Olds Gun and Antique Show runs from 9 a.m. until 5 p.m. on Saturday and 10 a.m. until 3 p.m. on Sunday at the Future Ag Events Center on the Olds Regional Exhibition Grounds. That's your information update.
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1: In sports, the Chuckwagons rode into Rocky Mountain House to begin the final event of the season on Wednesday. The opening night of the 2026 WPCA World Final saw the top three times belong to High River's Jason Glass with a speedy 1:12.82. Jamie Labuschagne from St. Walburgh, Saskatchewan was second with a 1:13.16, and Calgary's Chance Vegan rounded out the top three with a 1:13.51. 96.5 The Ranch will have live coverage of night two from Rocky, with the broadcast set to start this evening at 6:45. In the CFL tonight, Calgary hosts the BC Lions to kick off week 11 of the season. In the majors on Wednesday, Toronto top Boston 6-4. The Blue Jays will try and finish off a four-game sweep of the Red Sox this afternoon. And finally, the Olds Grizzlies are putting out a call to try and confirm a few more new billets for the upcoming Alberta Junior Hockey League season. Anyone who might be interested in providing a home away from home for a Grizzlies player can send an email to admin@oldsgrizzlies.com. That's your sports update.
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5: For the rest of the day today, we're looking at showers with a high of just 12 degrees. Into the evening, a few showers continuing overnight tonight into a chance of showers tomorrow morning, and then a mix of sun and cloud a little later in the day, on our way to a high of 17 degrees with a 30% chance of showers tomorrow. Saturday, 21 and sunny, and Sunday, 23 and sunny. So it's going to be a fairly nice weekend. Right now in the town of Olds, it is 12 degrees with showers.
0: Rocket from the heart of Alberta. 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

0: Honeymoon Suite, Burning in Love. 17 minutes after 5 o'clock. Remember when Honeymoon Suite were the headliners for Oldstoberfest a few years ago? I do. I was there. It was great. You don't want to miss the fun this year. 2026 Oldstoberfest will be getting underway in less than a month. 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All sorts of great fun, especially over there in the Future Ag Event Center, formerly the Cow Palace. 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Join us for the entire weekend, won't you? Of course you will.
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0: Oh, we miss him a lot. Tom Petty and the Heartbreakers. I saw him 3 times before he passed away, but he was a great show all 3 times, and I would just give anything to go back in time and see him again. Anyways, how you doing? It is 26 minutes now to 6 o'clock. Don't forget the Cow Palace, or the former Cow Palace, the Future Ag Event Center, has the Olds Regional Exhibition Farmers Market going on right now. 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
9: Good weather.
10: For the rest of the day today, we're looking at showers with a high of just 12 degrees. Into the evening, a few showers continuing overnight tonight into a chance of showers tomorrow morning, and then a mix of sun and cloud a little later in the day on our way to a high of 17 degrees with a 30% chance of showers tomorrow. Saturday, 21 and sunny, and Sunday, 23 and sunny. So it's going to be a fairly nice weekend. Right now in the town of Olds, it is 12 degrees with showers.
9: Sun's out, fun's out. Summer sizzles on the Goat.

0: Jungle Love, that's the Steve Miller Band. How you doing? It's 15 minutes now to 6, and I am getting out of here, man. Yeah, I'm tired. I'm going home. I hope you've had a great day so far, and I hope it continues to be great right up until midnight, and then I hope you have a great tomorrow. I'll be back tomorrow afternoon at 3 o'clock to get you through the rest of your afternoon and all the way into your weekend. Sierra will be here at 6 a.m. to get you up bright and early for your Friday. Until we see you then, Trilo Kane's my name. That's all my time. I'm out of here. Stay safe, stay healthy, stay out of trouble. Have a great evening.
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